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1: And transitioning to frontman, and Mitchell Friesen, a guitarist who began in hard rock roots but channeled his knowledge into more outlaw western styles. The band quickly built a reputation for their dynamic sound and engaging live performances. They have earned a devoted following across Manitoba and on tours throughout Alberta and Saskatchewan. In 2024, Jason Whitehead, a veteran bass player in the southeastern area, was brought on, bringing an eclectic vibe to the band's energy, offering new crowd favorites such as Spearfish Canyon and Morning Light. The band continued to draw more attention. As of February 2025, the band released their latest album, High Noon, which is a concept record that tells the story of Clyde, a cowboy who finds himself between the law and love in a rugged, lawless world. Later that year, the band welcomed another addition to the group, experienced songwriter, composer, and guitarist Max Dupas, aka Hamburger Island, joined the trio, bringing with him a variety of different styles and new tones. In 2026, the band recorded 5 new singles, with 2 released so far: Deadwood, which you're about to hear, and Run Away From You. This is a new era for the band and their rapidly growing audience. In the 4 years together, they've built devoted fan base with more than 150,000 streams and more than 13,000 follows across platforms. All right. With all that in mind, lend your ear to Club Wagon Creek out of Manitoba. This is their latest. It's called Deadwood.

All right. That was Deadwood from Manitoba's own Club Wagon Creek. There's a little story behind the song. So now that you've heard it, I'll give you the story. On one of their annual motorcycle trips, one year in particular, they were traveling with a few friends and ended up in the town of Deadwood, South Dakota. They found ourselves in the famous Saloon 10 where Wild Bill was assassinated. How about that? After losing all their money on a card game, they left the saloon and noticed they all had received parking tickets. Everyone paid their ticket in fractions except for Zach, and he thought it would be a cool story to be wanted in Deadwood. All right, that's cool. That's cool. That's the seed of a song can come from anywhere. That's why you get out. You get out and you live life. That's you got to do some wronging before you can do some songwriting. All right, if you like what you hear from Club Wagon Creek, go give them a follow. Go give them a stream. They're out there. They're on the streamers. They're on the socials. Check them out if you like what you hear and go dive a little deeper. That's what it's all about here on Generation Next Radio. All right, thank you for tuning in. Once again, I'm your host, John Angus McDonald. You've been listening to 94.9 The Rock. We'll catch you next time. Cheers.

you do what they told ya. Now you do what they told ya. Now you do what they told ya. Now you do what they told ya.

Hey, this is Cone from Sum 41. How's it going? I'm just here to tell you about what's happening on my show, Cone's Cave, this Sunday at 7 p.m. As always, my guest this week is Gene Champagne. Gene drums for the Canadian band The Killjoys, who you know and probably love from the 90s. He also drums now in Teenage Head, and he also has a great solo career as well. Gene is on the show. Don't miss it. You're found in the underground artist is an artist from New Hampshire. He goes by the name of Brad Marino. This is a great show this week and a great playlist this week. You're going to get a lot of punk, as always. Your mandatory metal, of course. So make sure you tune in this Sunday, 7 p.m., my show, Cone's Cave, right here on 94.9 The Rock.

0: Big wreck, 94.9 The Rock. What's going on? It's Maytel. So I've got a big wreck of a situation going on at my house right now. Bought a fridge back in May because my other fridge stopped freezing things. And then it stopped cooling things in the fridge. So obviously had to go buy a new one because the repair guy said the compressor and whatever. Who knows? Got a new fridge in May. It's October, correct? My fridge doesn't work again. It's not the fridge. It's the freezer, actually. It stopped freezing things again. So I'm like, oh my God, this is going to happen again. My fridge is going to stop. Samsung warranty guy came, told me that I have a gas leak and that this is a common problem. So I just want to let you know that apparently if you buy a brand new Samsung refrigerator, they've got this issue. It's a very common issue when you get it. There's a gas leak. Consider that when you go buy a fridge.
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2: 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And Journey kicks off November at Scotiabank Arena on the 4th. 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

0: go blind. 94.9 The Rock. What's going on? It's Maytile. Stuck on planet Earth. That is where I'm staying. I will not be going to Mars, in case you're wondering. Coming up, we've got more great music. David Wilcox on the way. Papa Roach next.
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0: I mean, Depeche Mode, like, goes without say from the Rock Randomizer. Also heard from Sublime. Coming up, we've got some Blue Stones. We'll get into Role Model next.
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0: Real question. 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I need to know. Do we love that? Is that conceited? Is that narcissistic? Or is that just manifesting? I don't know. 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

0: 94.9 The Rock. What's going on? It's Maytel. This is a crazy story. I need to read Michael Douglas's new memoir. Is that what we're calling it? He just released a book. Yes, it is a memoir. And he talks about a whole bunch of stuff. Like, he's quite the ladies' man, okay? But one part that is absolutely fantastic is the fact that Catherine Zeta-Jones was apparently being courted by Kobe Bryant. That's amazing. But apparently Catherine Zeta-Jones told Michael Douglas that, like, you can't date anyone. We must be exclusive, or I guess I'm going to Kobe.
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0: 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Oh, wait, sorry, that says handy. 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Craig and Lucky know nothing about home repair.
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0: 94.9 The Rock. That is Beaches. What's going on? It's Maytel. The wildest story right now is this whole Krista Pike thing, and I think everyone is so sick and tired of it. But the fact that she woke up after two botched executions, and the first thing she said was, "Where am I and who are you?" is insane. Like, the girl probably thought that she was dead. Like, it's crazy. Can you imagine going through that? Apparently, she's going through a lot of terror and a lot of trauma. I can only imagine. I mean, they tried to kill you twice and you survived. Didn't she fulfill her sentence at this point? Like, doesn't she deserve to go home? I mean, she doesn't have a home anymore. I guess she's just going back to prison.
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1: Somewhere along the way, rock albums stopped needing to be albums. You'd get a hit single, a couple of fillers, and then whoever was on to the next big thing. But every so often, a band comes along that wants to bring back the big idea, the album as a complete experience with a story to tell and a world of its own. Tonight we go back to 2006, a concept album built around a dying man looking back on his life, with death itself imagined as a parade, part nightmare, part theatrical spectacle, and part salvation. You can hear the ambition, punk aggression, queen-sized bombast, old-school arena rock drama, and enough costume changes, musically and otherwise, to make this feel like a production rather than just a record. It became a defining album for a generation of fans, and a reminder that young audiences could still embrace rock on an epic scale. You don't have to buy into every bit of the drama to appreciate a band swinging for the fences. So let's give the Black Parade a chance to march past us. 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
1: 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Big Wreck is playing Pickering Casino Resort October 29th. And Journey kicks off November at Scotiabank Arena on the 4th. 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

0: the buy, like, hi, we don't have work on Monday. So don't forget that a bunch of stuff is going to be closed. You know the deal on Monday. Most grocery stores, LCBOs, banks, libraries, and no mail delivery. Okay.
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2: Yep, that's right, kid. Yep, just making a few new adjustments here. Yep, that's what I'm doing. I'm doing that. Dropped in a sweet dual overhead sensory thingy and tweaked the flux resonance, too. Yeah, crank that baby up to 1.21 gigawatts.
1: Really?
2: 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Man, I'll tell you, the dust bunnies are getting into those things.
1: 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And you're just making up phrases like flux resonance?
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0: 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Mike D's at History, October 20th. Big Wreck is playing Pickering Casino Resort, October 29th. And Journey kicks off November at Scotiabank Arena on the 4th. 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

0: 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I'm out of here. You know why? My buddy Ed the Sock is on his way in, and of course, the Sock will take care of you.
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0: It's 5

I had a little problem connecting off the top of the show. I mean, with, like, technical machinery, not with, you know, my heart and soul. Anyway, so sorry about that. Got a little delayed, but it appears that everything is working now, so we should be smooth sailing for the next 5 hours here on the All Night Show Live, the Friday edition. That aggravates me that when I sit down, I'm ready to go, and there's aggravation from the equipment, because the living equipment is working, but the technical equipment is beyond me. Half the time I get it working and I don't even know what I did. I do like 9 different things and one of them worked, but I haven't the slightest idea which one it was, so that I can do it again next time. But anyway, I am here. How's everybody out there? Did you all have a good week? Are you ready for your big weekend, your long weekend? I know some of you don't get the long weekend, and neither do I, so I'm with you on that. But you're all getting set for Thanksgiving. Are you guys having family over, or are you going to have a good time? I mean, okay, it's not fair. Sometimes some family is good. They get along well. Other families are like most families. There's at least one person nobody wants there, and they always show up. And while I'm talking about just like minutiae tonight, because that's all I feel like I'm in the mood for, is talking about minutiae. I find out that I have certain people as Facebook friends when it pops up that little notification that today is their birthday. And I go and I click and I discover, who is this person? And it's like multiplied over and over. I don't know who this person, I don't know who that person is. And I want to then go and unfriend them, because once it's not their birthday, I'm going to forget that they're there again. And I want to get rid of some people. It's like, who? And some people are like, no, I don't want to be friends with this person anymore. Well, I think about it, and it's like there are some people who keep track every time somebody drops them as a friend. There's, I guess, some software or something you can use, a program that tells you when somebody has dropped you as a friend. And so my thought is that kind of a dick move to be doing to someone on their birthday? And it's like on their birthday they start losing friends? I think that may not be the best step to take. But then I start asking myself, why do I care? I clearly either don't know this person or don't like them. Now, if I don't know them, I don't wish to cause them unnecessary harm. If I don't like them, what do I care? But again, I get stuck in that quandary, and I've not figured out a way. It's like I could write their names down so that it's after their birthday I get rid of them, but that takes more work than they're worth. The other thing is, have you guys ever, and I go, I'm just wool gathering tonight, you guys ever, when you're in a parking lot, go to a car you think is your car, and either you pull the door and it opens, and you look in and you're like, this doesn't look like the stuff from my car, and you very quickly close the door and try to walk away like, oh, nothing to look at here. Or you're standing there and you think it's your car, but it's locked. And you keep using the remote to try to unlock the car, and you're pulling on the car door trying to get in, and then somebody sees you, and they think that you're trying to break into somebody's car. Like, that's happened to me, and it's freakish, because, like, you get the look, the person's not sure, do I walk on by? Do I call security? Do I call the police? Do I tackle this person? And it's a very awkward exchange. So far, I've not been tackled. But then, like, you just sort of walk away, and they think that you're walking away because you were trying to steal the car and got caught. And you know that that's not what happened. And none of this is all that important, but it's the beginning of a long weekend, and I'm digressing. What? No! This stupid board. This board with the light up buttons. It's more like a magic eight ball, because I might activate one button
and then I don't know what other buttons are going to happen. Here, let's try the baby crying. Let's see what happens when I do this one. I tried to turn. Never mind. It's a mess. Let's see what happens when I try the rooster crow, okay? All right, the celebrate thing has obviously got a loose connection somewhere. All right, anyway, I was trying to do this. Friday Night Buzzin' Dozen, the first dozen songs played on the show are commercial-free, as requested by you, the nighttime neighbors, at 855-432-7625. Get off your butt, start using your thumbs, send me in, text me in the name of some songs you like, your name or how you'd like to be referred to by on air, and if you have any messages, dedications, pass that along and I'll do a Casey Kasem for you. All right, let us begin with tonight, Cruiser, which is, I think, Cruiser, are you Atlantic Packaging Cruiser? I think that's where you are. With the guy, Ron, what's his name? Ron Hunt, who's retiring next week. I think that's where you are. Or you're at EHC. I don't know. In any case, you'd like to hear Overkill by Motorhead, so you and your buddies can dance around there. Jeff the Horn would like to hear Triumph Rock and Roll Machine. We start with, wait a minute, Not So Sleepy Steve. I think he works with Cruiser. So I'm giving the same workplace two songs in the same inning here on the Friday Night Buzzin' Dozen. Normally I would have caught that, but not tonight. You know what? I don't give a rat's ass. Yeah, he'd like to hear Godsmack, I Stand Alone. And here it is. Send in your request, 855-432-7625.

0: 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Friday night show live. It's now 12:41. I don't know why I did that. I remember that I told you guys that an old radio guy said that I should always tell what time it is when I come on the radio so people know that it's live. But I think that's freaking lame. What time it is. Remember, there used to be apparently a place, like a phone number you could call back in the day that would give you the time and weather? Well, I'm not that. Anyway, that being said, we are in the Friday night buzz and dozen. Let's see if the buttons work this time. There we go. No extra. Oh, for crying out loud. I thought I got past it. Anyway, this is where I play 12 songs off the top of the show because it's Friday. And you guys get to request them. You send in the songs you'd like to hear. You include your name or how you'd like me to talk about you or talk your name to. Does that make any sense in English? Talk your name to? I don't think that's actually grammatically correct. What do you think, Tarzan?
1: I'm Gawa.
0: Yeah, so he agrees with me. All right, how you'd like me to refer to you on air. And if you have any messages, I'll pass that out as well. Okay, we just heard, excuse me, Creep. That was for Danny by Radiohead. Coming up, Dave Not Dave would like to hear Crash Test Dummies. That's a great song because even people who've had their tongues cut out can sing along. Sherry would like to hear Four Non-Blondes, What's Up? Gonna play that. And more of your requests, send them in. 855-4... Oh, something cut my throat. 855-432-7625.

I had a couple of really, back in the day, some very strange interviews with crash test dummies. Back in the day, I think Brad may have had a problem with alcohol or so, I don't know, some kind of substance, because he was a little wacky. Oh, boy. I'm just remembering this. The first time I got in trouble with them. Well, okay, I'll tell you, the second time I wasn't in trouble. They were playing at the House of Blues in L.A. when I was down there with the crew doing some shows, like recording some interviews, and we got to talk to them in the back room, like the green room of the House of Blues. And we were doing the interview, and like he sneezed or something like that, and he got snot like over his lip, and he was so stoned he didn't know. And we're like, I was like, Brad, come on, get a Kleenex, will you? And he took his hand and to wipe it away, and he just wiped it all over the side of his cheek, and he still was not completely aware of what had happened, and I wanted to vomit. Talking about it now, actually, I wanna vomit. This next one. Okay, so Much Music was doing a whole thing about promoting literacy, which would have fallen on deaf ears for Triple T. But anyway, so we were supposed to ask every artist we interviewed, what was the last thing they read? So we're live on the air, and I apologize for the politically incorrect insensitivity of this answer, but this is truly what happened. I asked Brad at the end of the interview, so I'm supposed to ask you, what's the last thing you read? And without a beat, missing a beat, he said, Shaved Asian Magazine. And I all I said to him was, what have you, you know, what's the last thing you read? Well, I got in so much trouble because one of the producers there said that I led him to that. It's like, how is it saying to somebody, what's the last thing you read, leading them to a magazine like that, leading them to an answer like that? I mean, this individual producer was a lunatic, and from all I know, still is. But that I guided him there. I like manipulated or guided him to that. I didn't even know that magazine existed before that. So, yeah, that was a weird story. That was a weird time. I spoke to them. Actually, the truth is, I did an interview with them a few years ago, and I didn't use it because let's just say that the energy level wasn't what I was hoping. There was also a time when I can't believe I can't remember the name of the female Ellen, of Crash Test Dummies. She had this little rubber finger puppet. It was a red rubber chicken, and she kept calling it Satan's Chicken, and she wanted it to talk to me, and I refused. I have a pretty interesting life. All right. That was for Dave, Not Dave. Right now, we're going to hear Alicia would like to hear Nirvana about a girl. Triple T, Motorhead, he let me select one, so I thought this was appropriate for him and his pals out there, like GFL Joe. We are the Road Crew. And, oh, we've got something special here. A texter named Danny, D-A-N-I, not the same as Danny from the top of the show. Danny has texted other shows on this station, but this is the first time she has texted this show. So, hey, Danny, I have always wanted to have a neighbor just like you. All right, welcome, official welcome to the nighttime neighborhood. 855-432-7625. Get off your ass. 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

Matty Lord and the Rockdale Night Show. You know what, you people? I'm not chasing you tonight. This always happens on the Friday of a long weekend. You people flake out or whatever the hell you do. It's supposed to be the Friday night buzz and dozen. Well, that's the wrong damn thing anyway. The Friday night buzz and dozen. But in fact, that was kind of prophetic, the wrong sound effect, because you didn't get off your ass. So tonight was the Friday night Neighborhood 9. I'm not chasing you. You don't feel like sending in your requests? You'll all send your requests in now. But when you were supposed to, you were lollygagging or whatever, so to hell with it. But I will now take up the time that three songs would have taken up to play Bat Out of Hell by Meatloaf. And if you don't like it, it's your own damned fault.

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0: 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Who knows? 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I mean, right? 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Toilet paper was invented in 1857? No shit. 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

0: 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Whoa, whoa, whoa. 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

0: Anywhere in the Rock, the All Night Show. Ed DeSock here. Who this?
1: Elise.
0: Oh, you got cut off there. All I got was Elise.
1: Alicia.
0: There we go. Better. What's going on, Alicia?
1: Oh, not too much. Just, you know, I defrosted my fridge freezer.
0: Oh, you should have told me to sit down before telling me something that exciting. All right. I didn't think people still defrosted these things anymore. Isn't that from the 1950s?
1: No. If you take care of your fridge and freezer, then, you know, it will last longer.
0: What? I don't have any frost in my freezer.
1: Okay. So in my apartment, my like extra medium sized fridge, small freezer, one side of the freezer door, I had to like finagle, for lack of a better word. And so I don't keep a lot of stuff in there, but then the door started opening. So I used my, my lemon squeezer type thing to keep it closed. And then because it was like coming out and so on and so forth, so I defrosted it. Only took like, 2 hours?
0: Hold on. What did the frost have to do with the door not closing?
1: The door wouldn't stay closed because the frost was leaking out the bottom. Because the one side of the freezer door inside of the extra medium fridge was coming out.
0: Okay. So why was there frost in the first place?
1: Because one side of the freezer door
0: medium fridge. Okay. So listen, what are we talking? Like a beer fridge?
1: Would you call that a beer fridge?
2: I would call it a beer fridge, yeah.
1: Okay, yeah.
0: Oh, hey, Danny.
1: Like, he says hi.
2: Hi, what's up, bud?
0: Nothing, talking to Alicia. Yeah, go on.
1: Yeah. It's like, I don't know, 3 feet tall, 1.5 feet.
0: 3 feet tall.
1: Like, why?
0: That could be considered a beer fridge. Anyway, we've just spent 2 minutes talking about you defrosting your fridge and freezer. So let's find something else interesting.
1: Okay, so this is what we actually want to talk about. So we were having this conversation. So Danny found this song that he really liked, and I liked it too. Turns out it's an AI song.
0: It's made by artificial intelligence.
1: Yeah, so, and it's Crimson Veil, V-A-L-E. But there's an actual band with real people called Crimson Veil, V-E-I-L. So then we started having a debate, not a debate, but like a conversation about like who would get the token royalties, or like could you do a lawsuit against a robot and so on and so forth. So what are your thoughts?
0: Well, it depends. Is the AI, is it copying the music of the live band, the living band?
1: No, so I did Google that, and none of their songs sound the same.
0: And they spell their name differently?
1: Yeah.
0: No, there's no lawsuit there.
1: Yeah. But, like, it's a completely AI-invented song, and, it's great, but...
0: Get used to it.
1: Also disturbing.
0: Get used to it. I mean, it's only half a step from, like... Britney Spears and the boy bands and all their auto-tune crap. So it's just the next phase of auto-tune. But it's going to hurt actual living, breathing meat musicians, because if this stuff can get made and you guys listen to it, in other words, give it popularity, there's going to be more of it, and real musicians can't compete because, you know, AI music, they don't have to pay for equipment, they don't have to get rehearsal space, they don't have to drive to gigs in a hatchback, like they don't have to do any of those things. And so it's already hard enough to make a living as a band or as a singer, and now it's going to be even harder. I think you should stop listening to that song immediately.
1: Yeah, that's exactly what we did.
2: I don't like it. I think it's cheating. For me, like, I just don't like it at all.
0: You're right, Danny. Yeah. It's cheating. What they do is AI, it goes and it scrapes music from actual artists off the internet, and it pulls from various sources and rips them off, basically.
2: Yeah. I mean, I listened to the song. I was like, wow, I mean, this is a good song. And then I found that it was actually not a real band. And it's just like, you know what? I can't listen to more. So it's just like, it's cheating. It's all in the story. Like, it's just wrong.
0: I agree with you. I agree wholeheartedly. We need to do everything we can to slow down the progress of our future AI overseers. And if that means, you know, not listening to AI music, but instead listening to music made by humans, I think that ought to be a sacrifice people are willing to make.
2: Absolutely. I agree.
1: Yeah, right. I concur.
0: Okay. Oh, you concur, do you?
1: I sure do.
0: Yeah, so Danny agreed, but you concur. Is this because you work in the education field? Alicia?
1: Well, that is a wonderful question.
0: Oh, don't do that. You know I don't like that. Don't BS me. I'm not a parent on Parents' Night, okay? Don't do that. All right. Anything else you want to talk about?
1: There was one more thing, but I can't remember what it is. So we'll talk about it next time, I guess.
0: Am I going to see either of you at Socktoberfest?
1: Yes, you will see both of us. And my mom has been collecting socks from Time.
0: Oh, very good. Say thanks from us to her.
1: Yeah, I will.
0: Now what, she's been like buying socks and stockpiling?
1: Every year.
0: That's amazing.
1: Okay. Since the first day that I talked to you, right?
0: Yeah. Is she, considering your Dutch heritage, are these wooden socks or, like, fabric?
1: They're actual fabric, and they are actually store-bought.
0: Okay, very good. All right, so I've played a song for both of you tonight, so I'm just going to say have a good long weekend.
1: Yeah, you too.
0: Okay, bye.
1: Bye.
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0: week. You can hear the future of rock on The Rock's Generation Next. 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

0: 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So
1: cut, wait. Were you on that conspiracy blog site again?
0: Sorry. Oh, gosh. Where was I? Da is Rock Randomizer. 94.9 The Rock.

0: explosive season of football action has arrived. And what does that mean? 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Oh, that's nice. 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
1: They have the meat!
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0: 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I just suck you. It is.
1: If you live in a whole game, bitches.
0: Oh, jeez. Didn't I tell you to drop the bitches?
1: I just did right beside me, so now I can't.
0: I told you to drop the bitches. First of all, it's something Nikki made her signature, so you're just stealing it. Why don't you come up with something original?
2: Yes, exactly. That's what
0: it is. Oh, Nikki's there, too. Okay.
2: I can't wait to see you this October.
0: Oh, no? Well, you're going to have to.
2: No, I said I can't wait.
0: Well, you're going to have to wait.
2: No, well, yeah, I know.
0: I know, it's just a turn of phrase. So, did you guys finish your chess game? Or was tonight backgammon?
1: Okay, what do you speak of?
0: Well, I was just wondering if you guys finished your chess game or if tonight was backgammon night.
1: I figured it was a slot game.
0: That's, you know what I love about you, Jorge, is the quick-witted responses that you give me.
1: Yeah, well, the quick way to respond is like you pecking your cigar and the numbers.
0: Okay. Are you sucking on a Werther's or something?
2: You know what? Don't worry. I don't even understand what you're saying half the time anyway.
0: Okay, really? Really, Nick? Because I wasn't sure if it was just a bad connection on his phone or if it's a bad connection from his brain to his mouth.
2: No, this is my phone. And he's using my phone because he said he wanted to call you.
0: So the fact that he sounds like he's got a tennis ball in his mouth is the way he sounds in person.
2: That's what I tell him all the time. He does sound like that. That's what I said, like, say it again.
0: Has he had his jaw broken or something that we should know about?
2: Well, he will if he keeps on his bullshit.
0: Oh, he hasn't had his jaw broken. Maybe that's what should happen, and we'll start to be able to understand him.
2: I'm on that. Trust me.
0: All right. Very good.
1: So,
0: yeah, Jorge.
1: This is a serious question. So I told him, first of all, see you there. I've been practicing. Have you ever seen what's going on? Some breakdancing in to help raise more funds.
0: Hold on. Are you telling me that you've been practicing your breakdancing?
2: No. No. It was brutal.
0: Let me get it from Jorge. Jorge, okay. Have you been practicing breakdancing?
1: Yes, last week.
0: Okay. Was this something you used to do a lot of?
1: Yes, I did. I used to do it on cardboard. Like run DMC.
0: So if I were to bring some cardboard to the stage for Socktoberfest, play some run DMC, would you then do some breakdancing?
1: Yes, I would. Ed.
0: Oh, this is amazing. Oh, this will be excellent. Okay. So I'm counting on you being there. I'm going to make sure that we have the cardboard and everything you need.
1: All right. And the socks?
0: What?
1: I have one request.
0: What's that?
1: I want an autographed shirt from you for Nikki V.
0: An autographed shirt. What size is Nikki?
1: Small.
0: T-shirt small? All right. Well, I don't think we have any smalls, but I'll see if there are any mediums.
1: One more thing, sir.
0: Yeah.
1: And if you can find something else that might gain a breakdance, it'd be great. You make more friends for the homeless.
2: Are you raising money for the homeless?
0: No, we're not raising money. We're taking in new socks or undergarments, gently used winter clothes or footwear. No money. No money will be changing hands.
2: Just donated stuff.
0: Yeah, just donated stuff.
2: I have so much that I could get. Yeah.
0: Good. Please bring it.
2: Yes, I will, my love.
0: All right. Now, Jorge.
1: Sphincter.
0: Hey, that's what you want? Hold on.
3: Sphincter.
0: There you go. Jorge.
1: Yes, sir.
0: How's Jorge B with his missing toes?
1: He's good.
0: He's good? Do you think he could break dance with you?
2: No.
0: No? Okay. All right.
1: And talk.
0: What?
1: I feel like you started breakdancing with a cigar.
0: I don't break dance, Jorge. I leave that to the professionals like you.
2: I can't wait to meet you.
0: Again, you have to.
1: Hey, Ed.
0: What?
1: Remember I told you this once before. Now my sister was VJ. I must read it back in 1984 to 1986.
0: Okay, I'm sorry. What? Your sister was a reject at Much Music? What?
1: My sister was a VJ. Well, a temp. How much was it? 1994?
0: Your sister was in... Your sister was in the VJ temp contest?
1: Yes.
0: She didn't win. She didn't win.
1: Okay.
0: Right?
1: No, she did, actually.
0: Yeah, no, I know, because I know who won the temp contest, and it wasn't your sister. Isn't that interesting? I had no idea that there was this connection that I had, the 6 degrees of separation between you and me. Not even 6 degrees. There's me and Much Music and your sister, then you.
1: Well, here's 6 degrees, Dad. It sounds like your boyfriend.
0: 6 degrees. Boy band. That's funny. That's funny. That was actually 98 degrees, but hey, yeah. That was the closest thing to a coherent joke you've ever made. All right. So, okay, what do you want now? Do you want a song?
1: Abbey Road has a song, Ed.
0: Who, what?
1: Abbey Road has a song. Guns N' Roses.
0: Oh, okay. So did you say every has a... Is that the song you were talking about?
2: He doesn't even know, man. I don't even understand him when I'm talking on the phone half the time. And you're right. It sounds like he has something in his throat. And I'm not going to lie. I don't even know what it is. We're not even going to call it a ball.
0: Okay. Anybody... Nikki, seriously. Considering that he talks like there's something stuck in his mouth, has anyone given him the Heimlich maneuver? You never know what may pop out of there. Maybe like a steak bone or something from like 17 years ago.
2: Oh, buddy, you would be surprised.
0: All right. Okay, so...
2: All right, guys.
1: Hey.
2: I can't wait to see you, Ed, and meet you.
1: I have a sock.
0: What?
1: Okay, I'm wrong.
0: I heard you the first time. Every has a... I heard you. I got it. Okay, bye.

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1: Oh, hey, listen, we have an app now.
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0: There's the 94.9 The Rock app. Yeah, it's pretty great. 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

this next song. And now, let's decide, smash or trash. All right, it's the final contest of the week. I'm going to pull a song, or I already did pull a song out of the Rock Randomizer for you to take a listen to, and let me know what you think. If you like it, it's a smash. If you don't, it's a trash. You text me that at 855-432-7625. You can't vote for the first 90 seconds of the song. You don't have to vote till it's all done. The band, it's a Toronto band called the Lemon Pistols. The song is Casa Limoni. Smash or trash?

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4: All right, the song in Smasher Trash tonight is Casa Limoni by the Lemon Pistols out of Toronto. And what did you guys think? What was your verdict? Your verdict was... Song is A. Smash! All right, that's all she wrote for that one. Another hit. Actually, this one was almost a full house kind of thing vote. It was only one trash, and that was Sherry, because she said it was a little too headbanger for her tonight. And you know what? I can respect that. Also, I respect other songs that have been smashes on Smasher Trash, like this one by the Diamonds, "Hell Is Full."

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1: The old poo hut could use some work. 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

0: 94.9 The Rock, the all-night show at the Sock here. Who it is?
1: It's Zingo, man.
0: Zingo, man. How you been, man?
1: I've been all right. I finally got back on third shift.
0: Like, we haven't talked in how long?
1: Over a year.
0: Now, did you want to get on the other shift or what?
1: I wanted to. They didn't have it. I had to go. I have a whole new job now.
0: Oh, you went to another company?
1: Yep.
0: And what is it you do with the new company?
1: Oh, you'll love this. Do you know what clean rooms are?
0: Clean rooms? Yeah. Isn't that where they make meth?
1: They can, but they make like microchips and stuff and whatnot.
0: Oh, yeah. Okay. Yeah. Yeah. Clean rooms are
1: this company.
0: They have like no bacteria. It's like.
1: Yeah.
0: Yeah. Okay.
1: Yeah. The company I work for now makes the pumps that move the air around in those rooms.
0: What's special about the air that goes into the clean rooms?
1: I have no clue.
0: Okay.
1: It's a job and it pays better.
0: Okay. So what is it you do with these pumps?
1: Oh, I assemble the rotors that are inside the pump. I've machined them.
0: Okay. That seems pretty cool.
1: Yeah. It's almost a, what was it? It was almost a $7 an hour pay increase to go to this company.
0: Whoa. Now, is that because you're willing to work overnight?
1: It's a 10% increase for working third shift.
0: So that's what this is. Overnight is third shift.
1: Yeah. The other company just, they kept raising the starting pays to get people in the building, but they wouldn't raise the pay of the people that have been there forever.
0: Oh, they were trying to get some more skilled labor or whatever?
1: Yeah.
0: And they figured that the people who were there, they could just suck it?
1: Pretty much.
0: All right. Well, I'm glad you wound up in a better place.
1: I hope so. It's only my second week.
0: Oh, so this is pretty new then. All right.
1: The last month has been crazy. I put in the notice for that job, had a week off before I started the new job. I was on first shift the last week, and then they moved me to third, so my sleep patterns all messed up.
0: First shift would be what time?
1: It was 7 a.m. to 3:30.
0: Okay. All right. Well, listen, yeah. I'm glad everything's going well for you there. Sounds like you've made a good transition, and you're back to enjoy the tomfoolery of the show.
1: Oh, yeah. I'm good. I'm just straightening up I'm listening to you and straightening up my place.
0: Oh, well, you're at home now?
1: Oh, yeah. We work Sunday night through Friday morning.
0: Oh, okay. All right. So, and listen, enjoy whatever you're doing there. And let me play a song for you.
1: Okay. I don't even know. Hey, I know. I haven't heard that Too Long to Type in a while.
0: Oh, Adam Rodney?
1: I think it's Adam. Yeah.
0: Yeah, okay. I'll play that one for you. Good choice. Yeah.
1: I gotta say though, I am gonna miss fighting with Lee about the crap that gets played in the afternoon.
0: Oh, did you fight with Lee?
1: A lot about certain songs that are just not rock. Because everything is new. Lee's like, oh, I like this song. It's growing on me and whatnot. And I told him, dude, you cannot possibly like everything.
0: You don't know Lee. It is possible that he actually does like everything. He's a very, very positive guy.
1: Yeah, I know, but you cannot like every song that is played on the station. It's an astronomical impossible.
0: I think you mean mathematical, but okay.
1: Mathematical.
0: Yeah, so what songs in particular really got your goat?
1: Anything 21 Pilots.
0: Okay.
1: That damn Electric Light or whatever the hell it is, but I think it says management. But,
0: oh, yeah. Yeah, MGMT. Yeah, okay. All right.
1: And Len, Steal My Sunshine.
0: What about Hootie and the Blowfish and Hoobastank?
1: Yeah.
0: Them too?
1: He's all good. You got to open your mind, he tells me. And I go, if it's crap, it's crap.
0: Well, you know what? It's not necessarily that those songs are musically problematic. It's that, in my view, when you're called the Rock, you only play rock.
1: Yeah.
0: That's just my view. That's why I get to choose whatever the hell I want overnight. This is why I liked it. When I did the morning show for a day that I filled in, I had to play what was there. I felt awful inflicting that on people.
1: Yeah, they play some doozies during the day.
0: Well, I didn't know that you had a back and forth with Lee.
1: Yeah, a couple times.
0: Well, I have to say, Lee is a good guy. I like Lee. But maybe his musical taste envelope is wider than yours or mine.
1: I guess.
0: All right. So did you pick a song yet or no?
1: Yeah, that Too Long to Type.
0: Oh, yeah, that's right. Oh, man, it's Friday.
1: Yeah, I know.
0: All right. Zingo, thanks for calling, man.
1: No problem, man.
0: Okay, bye-bye.
1: Talk to you later.

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2: 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Who dis?
3: Hey Ed, it's Wayne.
2: Wow, the Sultan of Sweep. How you been, man? I haven't heard from you in a bit.
3: Yeah, well, I'm here, I'm alive.
2: Oh, well, that's good. It's self-evident. So how have you been? What have you been doing?
3: Well, I don't know. I guess living the dream here in Ontario.
2: Yeah, what are you doing?
3: Just working when I can.
2: And I imagine it'll start to get busy again for you?
3: Well, yeah, we'll be moving into winter here. I know you don't want to hear that yet, but...
2: I don't want to hear that ever, but that's good for you, right? You'll get more shifts?
3: Yeah, it should be. All depends on Mother Nature, really, I guess.
2: Yeah, okay. So how have you been filling your time?
3: Just working on cars and keeping busy.
2: Okay.
3: Getting stuff ready for the winter.
2: What kind of stuff are you getting ready for the winter?
3: Snow blowers. Yeah.
2: Snow blowers, plural?
3: Yeah.
2: How many do you have?
3: 4 or 5.
2: How many can you use at once?
3: I usually switch them up. Use one and then use another one the next time and then just keep switching them up so that they're not sitting around too long.
2: Is that like a farmer rotating his crops?
3: It saves on tearing them apart and cleaning them up if they sit too long.
2: Gas nowadays
3: isn't all that.
2: Just
3: for letting them sit around.
2: Yeah, not at all. All right, well, listen, you got to keep busy, and it seems like it's a bit of a hobby as well.
3: Yeah, always up to something, I guess.
2: Yep, I can tell. So what did you want to talk about tonight?
3: I won $150 in the lottery.
2: No, really?
3: Yeah, well, it's not a lot, I guess, but that's what I had for.
2: Never mind. Let's not. We have to celebrate all victories. Celebrate your
3: time. Come on.
2: There you go.
3: Yeah, and I guess if I got 4 or 5 more zeros, then that'd be really good.
2: Well, the problem is you can get as many zeros as you want. They're just on the wrong side of the decimal.
3: Yeah, for sure.
2: Yeah, that's right.
3: And then I was thinking about how you started there. I think I mentioned before to you about how I jumped in the wrong car.
2: Oh, yeah.
3: Yeah. A couple times it happened to me. Once at the mall and another time down.
2: And what happened? Well, like, what kind of stuff happened? Anything?
3: No, well, you just kind of embarrassed to look to see if anybody see you jumping in the car.
2: Did anybody see you?
3: I jumped in the one car and all this stuff was on the seat and there was stuff hanging off the mirror. And I thought, well, who put this in here now? But yeah, it was somebody else's car. So I figured after I was in there a couple of minutes, I thought, oh man, this isn't even my car. I got out. Mine was down two cars down.
2: Well, you know, lot of cars today look a lot alike, like from different car companies. They look very similar, especially if it's, you're carrying some groceries or whatever. You're in a rush and you go, oh, that looks like my car. And then it ain't your car.
3: Yeah, it happens, I guess.
2: Yeah, it happens to the best of us. As long as the thing is, that's why it's good to be in Canada, Wayne, because if you're in the States and some guy sees you going over to his car, he'll shoot you dead.
3: Yeah. Well, yeah. Yeah. It can be scary, I guess.
2: Yeah. In Canada, all you get is somebody giving you maybe the hairy eyeball.
3: Yeah. Well, how about, you ever been on a train, you know, and you're sitting on a train and then you don't know what one's moving, whether it's the one you're on or the other one?
2: Oh, yes.
3: That's beside you?
2: Yes. The optical illusion.
3: Yeah.
2: Yeah. That's happened.
3: I've had that happen in a car too, sitting at a light, you know.
2: Oh, you know what the worst
3: is? A car, maybe.
2: Sorry to interrupt, Wayne. The worst is when you're pulling into a space and the person in the car in the space next to you is backing up. Like, it just, it feels freaking weird because you're looking, that car was stationary, so your brain thinks that car is in one place, and that car is moving back, so you think you're moving further forward than you intend. That's the Twilight Zone.
3: Yeah.
2: Yeah.
3: I've had that a couple times sitting at a light, that car with a standard, and you're pushing on the brake thinking it's you moving, and it's the car beside you.
2: Yeah, well, the world is full of optical illusions.
3: Yeah.
2: You got a joke for us?
3: Well, kind of a riddle, I guess.
2: Okay, let's have the riddle.
3: What has four letters, sometimes has nine letters, but never has five letters?
2: You're supposed to start that with riddle me this. And I don't know. Say that again. Let me say it again.
3: What has four letters?
2: Four letters?
3: Sometimes has nine letters.
2: Sometimes has nine letters.
3: But never has five letters.
2: I have no idea.
3: Well, it's just like it says. What has four letters?
2: Oh.
3: Sometimes has nine letters.
2: Oh. Oh.
3: And never has five letters.
2: Oh, Wayne, I hate to do this, but that was terrible, man.
3: Okay, well.
2: Oh. Yeah. See, but the thing is that's not fair. Is that you presented it to me as a riddle, but it's actually a statement.
3: Yeah, okay. I just thought maybe you'd catch that one.
2: I completely escaped my notice. All right, Wayne, what can I play for you?
3: All right. Well, first, I guess I'll send a happy Thanksgiving out to whoever's grateful for giving thanks, I guess, for whatever.
2: Yeah, that's nice.
3: All right. And then how about... Walking the Dog, would you have that, Aerosmith?
2: Yes, sir.
3: All right, that's for all the people out there walking their dogs.
2: It's a little late to be doing that, but okay. For everyone who's doing it, here we go. Thank you, Wayne.
3: Okay, take care.
2: You too. Bye-bye.

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1: Yep, that's right, kid. Yep, just making a few new adjustments here. Yep. That's what I'm doing. I'm doing that. Dropped in a sweet dual overhead sensory thingy and twerked, tweaked the flux resonance, too. Yeah, crank that baby up to 1.21 gigawatts.
0: Really?
1: Yeah, I gave it a good solid cleaning to those pesky parametric ports, too. Man, I'll tell you, the dust bunnies are getting into those things.
0: Jamie, are you just piggybacking off the work that our amazing engineering department did improving 94.9 The Rock streaming? And you're just making up phrases like flux resonance?
1: Yeah, okay. But those guys are cool, man. And so smart, I find.
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5: 94.9 Rock, World's Rock Station at the Sock, here with you all night show live. Just listen to that commercial for our valued sponsor, Red Barn Bingo. And you know what? I haven't played bingo. Honestly, I think in 50 years, I haven't played bingo. I remember bingo when I was a small sock child in elementary school. I've told this story before, but when you'd go into the gym at lunchtime where they put the benches and the tables down and stuff, it wasn't a large gym, but it wasn't a large elementary school, and we would bring our lunches, whatever we'd eat, and then there'd be bingo. And the ladies who ran the lunchroom and the bingo took it very, very seriously. Like, it was supposed to be a fun game, but they were like hawks. And there was one Scottish lady who, if the caller called out a number and she heard any murmuring anywhere, she'd be screaming, "Hey, there'll be no repeating the numbers." She had no idea if that's what they were saying or not, but just in case, there's no repeating the numbers. Like, I don't understand what is so bad about repeating the numbers. If somebody didn't hear it clearly, what is wrong with telling somebody that's what the number was? Why is it all of a sudden, it was public, it was made public, the person called it out officially, out loud, in the gym, but if somebody didn't happen to hear it, that they were SOL, because you couldn't repeat the numbers. And to this day, I don't understand that rule or its draconian enforcement. But which kind of sucked out the way out of bingo. But there's a lot of people live by it. A lot of people love the bingo. And I think I'd like to try a night of bingo. So maybe I'll go over to the Red Barn. Check out Red Barn Bingo. And I'm prepared. For the East German secret police version of bingo, which I got from back in elementary school. I suspect that this is not the case there. I know there's people who play bingo who, like, this is their living. Like, they actually make money on it. They take it very seriously. And I wouldn't screw around or anything. I'm just curious if you're allowed to repeat the numbers or if that's also still a no-no. So many questions. I think I got to, after Socktoberfest, I think I'm going to arrange myself a visit.
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And, you know, I don't know. You ever get a song in your head, comes out of nowhere, you don't know where it came from, but you can't get it out of your head, and it's actually a song you like? 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Remember? Playing with the Queen of Hearts. 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

0: All right. That was good. 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I feel energized now after that. That was pretty freaking awesome. All right. And that's the end of the show for me tonight. Who knows? Maybe the end of everything. The end of the world as I know it. The All-Star, All-Shot, and All-Night show is already locked and loaded for the weekend. Don't forget, it's Oktoberfest coming up next Thursday, October 15th, 7 p.m. at the Biltmore Theater. 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And that's it. So it's time for me to turn off the porch lights and ride off into the sunrise. If you're driving home from work now, get home safely. If your day is just beginning, cock-a-doodle-doo to you. I'm at the sock. I plan to be back Monday at Midnight Live. Why don't you plan to join me? All right, Thelma, take us out.
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Or a highway to hell. Yeah, we got friends in both places. 94.9 The Rock.

0: In Canada, we don't tend to brag often, but when it comes to the good old Canadian beaver, well, hey, I mean, we all know how majestic and in high regard they are. 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
1: 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Big Wreck is playing Pickering Casino Resort October 29th. And Journey kicks off November at Scotiabank Arena on the 4th. 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

Sure. It looks like we didn't plan anything to play right now. 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

CKGE, Durham, Toronto. 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
2: 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Whoa, whoa, whoa. 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

Needed one more drum crash there, I think. But it's the odds. They can do what they want. Guns N' Roses now. 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

0: Who's your boyfriend? You know how many times I've said that in my youth? And all the girls said, not you. Not you. Last girl at the party from the Beaches. Before that, it's your pally Craigie on this Thanksgiving weekend. Oh my gosh, turkey gobble time.
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0: Buddy Holly, it's Weezer on The Rock.

Never Too Late, 3 Days Grace. This is new music now. Tune's called Gasoline. It's from Cigarettes at Sunset. Sure, I'll have one. 94.9 The Rock.

0: July talk and push and pull, push and pull. I like to pull and push. It's kind of the way I do things. And the randomizer gave us the raconteurs and Steady As She Goes. Collective Soul and Valley coming up.
1: 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Oh, that's nice. 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
2: It's the Thanksgiving long weekend, and the OPP say you'll see more of them over the next couple of days. Sergeant Ed Sonchuk says if you plan on getting behind the wheel, do so safely and responsibly.
3: Make sure you always wear your seatbelt. Make sure you're not aggressively driving or distracted. Also, make sure that you're well rested, because fatigue driving does play factors in some of the collisions that we've investigated.
2: The OPP says Thanksgiving weekends have had the second highest number of fatalities among all long weekends. Canada is joining seven other countries defending the International Criminal Court. It comes after Washington announced another round of sanctions against the tribunal. U.S. Secretary of State Marco Rubio called the court illegitimate and threatened further action. And the Daily Bread Food Bank is kicking its Thanksgiving food drive into high gear. Their goal is to raise $5 million and 185,000 pounds of food. The Thanksgiving food drive will wrap up at the end of this month. Winnipeg was the only Canadian team on the ice around the NHL last night. They lost to the Ducks 5-1 at home. The Jennies fell to the Sarnia Sting 4-0. The Marlies took down the Hamilton Hammers 5-4 in a shootout. And Vladimir Guerrero Jr. announced yesterday that he has had successful LASIK eye surgery. Sunny, becoming a mix of sun and cloud later this morning, a high of 17. It's 6 right now. Traffic tip anytime. Text keyword traffic to 855-432-ROCK. I'm John Lodge. 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

Blue Stones and Shaking Off the Rust, Your Love Outfield, and now a tune that you cannot have a pee break for. I couldn't get my zipper down in the amount of time this song is, because it's like a minute and a half. Baby Doll, Dominic Fike on the rock.

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0: relatively hip on the rock. Offspring, Death from Above on the way. Goo Goo Dolls as well. Oh my gosh, and we go back to 1986. Patio Lanterns. Under those patio lanterns with Kim Mitchell.
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Death from Above, 1979. 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Here's Iris now on the Goo Goo Dolls on the Rock.

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0: just Kim Mitchell and Patio Lanterns. In a former life, I had the pleasure of working with Mr. Mitchell, and couldn't meet a nicer person. He did this bit where he'd bring in his guitar and he would play part of a song, and he'd go, "I wish I wrote this," and it could be the Beatles or somebody. Such an interesting bit, and then he'd talk about how the song was written and put together, and he was great. I mean, he had never done radio before, and then he got into it, and he was just terrific at it. So there you go, Patio Lanterns, Kim Mitchell on the rock.
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0: Way up there on the mountain, that's Finger 11 and Sublime. The Rock Randomizer gave us Wrong Way from Sublime, and Linkin Park got us going.
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Born to Be Wild, 1968. I was about 37 at that point. Here's Noah Kahan now. 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
1: Well, if you're getting behind the wheel this Thanksgiving long weekend, OPP Sergeant Ed Sonchuk is reminding you to put on your seatbelt and drive responsibly.
2: You are going to see an increased police presence. So we're just asking everyone, please make sure you put safety as a priority. If you plan on drinking or taking other intoxicating substances, do not drive. Do not put yourself in unnecessary risk or innocent members of the motoring public.
1: Police say Thanksgiving weekends have the second highest number of fatalities among all long weekends in the last decade. Washington is escalating its confrontation with the International Criminal Court, threatening to cripple the tribunal through sweeping financial and technology restrictions. Canada and seven other countries have issued a statement pushing back against the sanctions. And flu shots are available starting October 26th, and health experts want you to get yours as soon as possible. They're predicting flu season will start early this year. It's recommended for everyone over 6 months of age, while infants and older adults are encouraged to get protection against RSV. Just one Canadian NHL team hit the ice last night. That saw the Winnipeg Jets fall to Anaheim 5-1. The Marlies took down the Hamilton Hammers 5-4 in a shootout. And Vlad Jr. announced yesterday that he's had successful vision correction surgery in Miami. Sunny today, becoming a mix of sun and cloud this morning and a high of 17. It's 6 right now. Traffic tip anytime. Text keyword traffic to 855-432-ROCK. I'm John Lodge. 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

Man in the box. You don't want to be that guy. I mean, we all end up there, I guess, at some point. But for now, I'd rather stay out of the box. Here's Loser on the Rock.

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0: Got to wait for that ending. It's a good one. Dog with a Gun, that's Big Wreck. And a tune I never tire of before that, The Cure and Friday, I'm in Love. Limp Bizkit coming up from Chocolate Starfish and Hot Dog Water. Mmm, tasty. And Cameron Wickholm and Grandson.
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2: Yep, that's right, kid. Yep, just making a few new adjustments here. Yep, that's what I'm doing. I'm doing that. Dropped in a sweet dual overhead sensory thingy and twerked, tweaked the flux resonance, too. Yeah, crank that baby up to 1.21 gigawatts.
1: Really?
2: Yeah, I gave it a good solid cleaning to those pesky parametric ports, too. Man, I'll tell you, the dust bunnies are getting into those things.
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0: Yeah, stay out of the water. I've said that since that song came out way back in 2018. 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I see mud. I see a fish. I'm not going in. 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

0: 94.9 The Rock, TTA's Rock Station, 9 o'clock on the nose. How's that? I'm Lee Ackley. How you doing? New stuff from Arkells in a couple of minutes. I'm going to play some 21 Pilots, too. And I'm just sitting down trying to get familiar with the morning, so why don't we do it all together? 94.9 The Rock, reality check, next.
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2: It's the Thanksgiving long weekend, and the OPP say you'll see more of them over the next couple of days. Sergeant Ed Sonchuk says if you plan on getting behind the wheel, do so safely and responsibly.
3: Make sure you always wear your seatbelt. Make sure you're not aggressively driving or distracted. Also, make sure that you're well rested, because fatigue driving does play factors in some of the collisions that we've investigated.
2: The OPP says Thanksgiving weekends have had the second highest number of fatalities among all long weekends. Canada is joining seven other countries defending the International Criminal Court. It comes after Washington announced another round of sanctions against the tribunal. U.S. Secretary of State Marco Rubio called the court illegitimate and threatened further action. And the Daily Bread Food Bank is kicking its Thanksgiving food drive into high gear. Their goal is to raise $5 million and 185,000 pounds of food. The Thanksgiving food drive will wrap up at the end of this month. Winnipeg was the only Canadian team on the ice around the NHL last night. They lost to the Ducks 5-1 at home. The Jennies fell to the Sarnia Sting 4-0. The Marlies took down the Hamilton Hammers 5-4 in a shootout. And Vladimir Guerrero Jr. announced yesterday that he has had successful LASIK eye surgery. Sunny today, becoming a mix of sun and cloud this morning and a high of 17. It's 6 right now. Traffic tip anytime. 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I'm John Lodge. 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

0: 94.9 The Rock, GTA's Rock Station. That song's a beauty. And it's all about next summer, our Kells. And yeah, we're under another frost advisory for tonight. And a beautiful start to the day, though. And it's going to be a half-decent Thanksgiving. Cloudy tomorrow, but highs in the low 20s, if not high teens. Lee Ackley here. Good morning. It's 9:09. Great listening all weekend. Generation Next is coming up later on. Toronto's Emily Mack. Her new single is called Animal. So we'll hear from her twice today, 11 and 8 o'clock, with John Angus McDonald from The Trues. Songs That Pose Questions, Part 3 on Records and Rock Stars with Jeff Woods tonight at 6 o'clock. And of course, Classic Rock Sunday tomorrow, followed by Cone's Cave and his special guest from The Killjoys and Teenage Head, and a mighty fine singer-songwriter himself, Gene Champagne, on Cone's Cave tomorrow. Dexter and the Moonrocks, The Rock Randomizer, 3 Days Grace, and Foo Fighters are all coming up.
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9:20. The frost advisory has been lifted. Yeah. And 10 degrees right now. Today's high 17. Rock Randomizer is coming up after Dexter and the Moon Rocks 94.9 The Rock.

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1: cut,
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1: 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Were you on that conspiracy blog site again?
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0: Mayday, Mayday, October Day, long weekend. I'm Lee Eckley. That's 3 days grace. Toronto Maple Leafs are on a Western road trip. They meet the Avalanche tonight. John Tavares will be missing in action, but for a good reason, because he and his wife, Erin, welcomed Tucker, a baby boy, to the family yesterday. He might not be back for the game in Salt Lake City on Tuesday. Hopefully, against the Sabres, almost most assuredly, when they return home this coming Thursday. And we had a couple of concert announcements yesterday. If you missed them, they're coming up, along with Cage the Elephant and a few other things next.
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0: 94.9 The Rock, GTA's Rock Station. A year ago this week, they announced their 50-something tour, and this weekend they're playing in Seattle. Rush! And a couple of concert announcements from yesterday. If you missed them, we've got Triumph coming to Oshawa in December, Friday, December the 18th. And tickets go on sale Thursday morning at 10 o'clock at therock.fm. And starting next Friday, we'll have a whole bunch of Triumph tickets to give away for December at the Tribute Community Center. Now, we've got Nickelback coming to Toronto on Sunday, March the 21st. They're playing Scotiabank Arena, and those tickets go on sale this Friday, the 16th, 10 o'clock, therock.fm. Even better, you can beat the box office all day, Thanksgiving Monday. Nickelback tickets right here. It's 9:47. I'm Lee Ackley. How you doing?
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A sunny Saturday and a high of 17 degrees. 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

0: A little after 10 o'clock at 94.9 The Rock, GTA's Rock Station. Role Model and Linkin Park coming right up after a reality check.
1: Well, if you're getting behind the wheel this Thanksgiving long weekend, OPP Sergeant Ed Sonchuk is reminding you to put on your seatbelt and drive responsibly.
2: You are going to see an increased police presence. So we're just asking everyone, please make sure you put safety as a priority. If you plan on drinking or taking other intoxicating substances, do not drive. Do not put yourself in unnecessary risk or innocent members of the motoring public.
1: Police say Thanksgiving weekends have the second highest number of fatalities among all long weekends in the last decade. Washington is escalating its confrontation with the International Criminal Court, threatening to cripple the tribunal through sweeping financial and technology restrictions. Canada and seven other countries have issued a statement pushing back against the sanctions. And flu shots are available starting October 26th, and health experts want you to get yours as soon as possible. They're predicting flu season will start early this year. It's recommended for everyone over 6 months of age, while infants and older adults are encouraged to get protection against RSV. The Leafs are visiting Cale Makar and the Avalanche tonight. Toronto is coming off a shootout loss to Vegas. The Raptors continue their preseason hosting the Clippers. The divisional round in the MLB playoffs wraps up today with the Guardians hosting the White Sox, and it's an all-Canadian MLS matchup as TFC hosts Montreal. Sunny today, becoming a mix of sun and cloud this morning, a high of 17. It's 9 right now. Traffic tip anytime, text keyword traffic to 855-432-ROCK. I'm John Lodge, news, weather, and more is on the 94.9 The Rock app and at DurhamRadioNews.com.
3: CKGE, Durham, Toronto. 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

0: his sons, 94.9 The Rock, GTA's Rock Station. 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They're at RBC Amphitheater with Portugal the Man. And tickets for that show are on sale now, but if you sign up for free stuff, you could see Greta on us. It's 10:18. I'm Lee Eckley. Good morning.
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11: 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Mike D's at History October 20th. Big Wreck is playing Pickering Casino Resort October 29th. And Journey kicks off November at Scotiabank Arena on the 4th. There's so much more, so check it out at therock.fm.

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U2. 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

0: GTA's Rock Station 94.9 The Rock. This weekend on Cone's Cave from The Hammer and the Killjoys and Teenage Head, Gene Champagne. That's on Cone's Cave with Cole McCaslin from Sum 41, 7 o'clock tomorrow night on The Rock. I'm Lee Eckley. We've got the 90s at noon in a little while, and it's mid-90s with Matchbox 20 when we come back.
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0: 94.9 The Rock, GTA's rock station. None blacker than Soundgarden. It's 10:51, and this is Lee Ackley. Good morning. Hurricane Isaias hit landfall as a Category 2 storm, now pushing its way into the southeastern U.S. from the U.S. Gulf. Storm surge is at 9 feet. There are about 500,000 people without power, but it's expected to weaken later on today. While on the other side of the pond, actually on the other side of the hemisphere, Hurricane Simon is gaining power and running into Mexico's west coast this weekend. So resort towns like Puerto Vallarta, at the base of mountainous terrain, is under the threat of torrential rainfall and flooding this weekend. So they're on a shutdown notice starting for 5 o'clock tonight. So what's been a quiet storm season on this side of the world, El Nino has been kicking up in the south or southern western hemisphere and not expected to peak until early in the new year. Meanwhile, much nicer conditions here at home, thankfully, for the long weekend. It's going to be a nice day today. What you see is what you get, with a high of 17 degrees. Down to 12 tonight under a clear sky, but periods of rain tomorrow, continuing mild, 17, then cloudy and 21 for Monday. And right now, it is 10 degrees at 94.9 The Rock. Sublime and Stone Temple Pilots coming up. And John Angus McDonald from The Trues, your host of Generation Next Radio.
1: 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And what does that mean? 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Oh, that's nice. 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
1: 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I am your host, John Angus McDonald from The Trues. Thank you for being here with me to peep on some new and up-and-coming music. If you're listening from Canada, as I assume most of you are, I want to say happy Thanksgiving weekend. Whether you're doing your turkey or something else, maybe you're doing a Friendsgiving, maybe you're doing family, maybe you're not doing anything. That's all fine. It's your prerogative, but I want to say Thanksgiving to those who participate. I'll be doing the turkey thing with some family on Sunday. Very much looking forward to that and the coma that ensues after the fact. But enough about that. You came here to listen to music, so let's listen to some music. We got more music from Toronto. This is an artist, but that goes by Emily Mack. And let me tell you a little bit about Emily. Full of fiery lyrics and sexy rock swagger, Emily Mack empowers her audience to liberate themselves from heartbreak and dark times. With over 95,000 collective streams and listeners in 103 countries, Emily has been making her mark on the rock world. Before Emily could legally order a drink, she was singing in cover bands in bars, honing her craft in real time in front of an audience. Over the course of her career, Emily has performed at numerous festivals such as Canadian Music Week, Indie Week, TD Toronto Jazz Festival, Beaches International Jazz Festival, and Niagara Wine Festival. Additional live highlights include performances at Toronto's Opera House, the Alma Combo, and the Horseshoe Tavern, all legendary Toronto venues. She made her international debut with performances at New York City's The Bitter End and the Rockwood Music Hall. In addition to the success she has gained on streaming platforms, Emily's music is especially popular in Brazil, America, Canada, Spain, and Mexico. Not only has her music been featured in multiple media outlets, but it earned Emily comparison to some of her greatest heroes, including Stevie Nicks, Janis Joplin, and Ann Wilson. Emily unleashes her debut EP, Rock and Roll Animal, a raw, raunchy, and rebellious collection of songs that echo back to classic rock with a modern feminist edge. From toxic relationships to fears of an apocalypse, Emily Mack won't let herself be buried under her problems. Instead, she fights back with her feral side, creating songs that are both empowering and edgy. All right, with all that in mind, this is Emily Mack from her debut EP Rock and Roll Animal, and this song is called Animal.

All right, that was Animal from Toronto's own Emily Mack. And yeah, fiery and full of rock swagger. That about sums it up. You know, I get the Stevie and the Janis and the Ann Wilson. I also get just subtle hints of Sash Jordan. May she rest in peace. We were all very shocked and saddened to learn of Sash Jordan's passing, you know, this past week. So I just want to say rest in peace, Sash Jordan. And your spirit is living on through artists such as Emily Mack out of Toronto and her latest single, Animal, which you just heard on Generation Next Radio. So if you like what you hear from Emily, please follow up with her. You know, go follow her on the socials and stream her music on the streamers and go see her live. I believe she has a release party show coming up. It's at the Painted Lady, and it's on November the 21st, Saturday, November 21st at the Painted Lady on Ossington Avenue down in Toronto. It's the Rock and Roll Animal Release Party. So go check her out. Check out the music. Thank you for being here with me again on another installment of Generation Next Radio on 94.9 The Rock. I am and have been your host, John Angus McDonald from The Trues. We'll catch you next time. Cheers.

take our marching orders from some idiot at head office in New York or Los Angeles. No, we take them from some idiot right here. Listen, it was a pleasure working for you, if they ever hear this. 94.9 The Rock.

0: Yeah, 94.9 The Rock, GTA's Rock Station, Tragically Hip, and Red Hot Chili Peppers. And on Generation Next, like John Angus, I was listening to this new song by Emily Mack called Animal, and I was thinking, yeah, I can hear a little Sass Jordan in there. And then John heard the same thing. Really cool tune, Emily Mack. And she's on Generation Next this weekend, back again tonight at 8 o'clock, and we'll post her on the Generation Next playlist on Spotify in moments. Check her out. I'm Lee Eckley. It's 11:20. We've got the 90s at noon at you know when, plus the Headstones, Franz Ferdinand, new stuff from Cigarettes at Sunset, really nice new tune called Gasoline, and that's coming up after Blur next.
1: We all want to know, how do you make the world a better place? This is how. October 15th. 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

0: a skyline southbound on the ground. Something here I don't get, something here I don't see. Nothing left to see here but the waves out on the beach.
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0: 94.9 The Rock, GTA's rock station, MGK and Freddie Durst, along with the Headstones and Franz Ferdinand and a whole bunch of other things. What's going on? I'm Lee Ackley. We've got some AC/DC coming up. And the Rock Randomizer, plus the 90s at noon, moments away because it's 11:39 at The Rock.
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2: Hey, what's going on? It's Maytel reporting live from the Brick Outlet in Scarborough. 1165 Kennedy Road is the destination. And why don't you come by and say hi? Looking for a little bit of company over here while I'm working. 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First of all, one lucky shopper is going to win a $150 gift card. 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We've got dining chairs starting at just $28. 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Right here at the Brick Outlet. Coffee table starting at $78 each. 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Or just come say hi. 1165 in Scarborough. It's the Brick Outlet. 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

0: gotta hold on.
1: 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Brittany Howard and her friends in the Alabama Shakes. Hold on from the Rock Randomizer. ZZ Top and Dominic Fike coming up, and so's the 90s at noon. And you may have already noticed a lot of folks are getting sick these days, almost like we're in the middle of flu season. Well, the truth is, flu season has already started, with upticks recorded in Ontario, Alberta, and BC. Also, upticks in the western U.S. as well. The early start is blamed on a new strain that's impervious to immune response. Not impervious, but it can dance around it quite effectively. And it's already caused a bit of a run in hospitals. And it's noticeably more challenging for those under 25, and especially teenagers. So think about getting yourself vaccinated when the full rollout begins, and that'll be at the end of the month.
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5: 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Come by, say hi. We've got some swag as well. 1165 Kennedy Road is the address. 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

0: GTA's Rock Station 94.9, The Rock. That album lived in my CD deck for about 6 months. Mirror Ball from Neil Young, backed up by Pearl Jam in 1995, and there's Downtown. And we started off the 90s at noon with the Dave Matthews Band. And Veruca Salt is coming up with Junkhouse and Moist. We're going to play Tonic. And we've got Wallflowers covering classic David Bowie next. I'm Lee Ackley. It's 12:09 at The Rock.
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song about intense romantic attraction, self-identity, and the complexities of infatuation. It's called Crush with Eyeliner from REM. 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

0: 94.9 The Rock, GTA's Rock Station. A little push there from Moist on the 90s at noon. And we've got some Veruca Salt and Junkhouse and a whole bunch of other things on the way because we still got lots of time left on the 90s at noon. It's 12:33, Saturday afternoon, and happy Thanksgiving. Hope everyone has lots of great plans with friends and family. And it's a nice day to start it, although some cloud is moving in. It's supposed to be mainly sunny today with a high of 17 degrees, then down to 12 tonight under a clear sky, but periods of rain will be moving in tomorrow with a high of 17 degrees. And the rain will move out for holiday Monday, but will remain cloudy with a high of 21 degrees. 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
6: Hey, what's going on? 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Lots. First of all, one lucky shopper is going to win a $150 gift card. 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Your last chance to get overstock and mismatched items. 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Come by, say hi. 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

0: on the 90s at noon. Do you remember this day 29 years ago? It's when the video game Fallout was released. One of the defining moments of the console gaming area, with a fleshed-out story and characters making for a full, rounded experience that you couldn't find in many other games at the time. Fallout's grandest legacy? The sequels that came in its wake? The television series that now overshadows all of it on Prime Video? The on-screen adaptation has proven to be one of the best video game to small-screen translations ever. And not shocking, since the story was always considered the best part of the original game. And it also shows how video games have long deserved more respect for their plot, themes, and even writing.
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Jeff Woods returns tonight, Records and Rockstars at 6 o'clock. And he drops in just a couple of seconds here to talk about Classic Rock Sunday, noon to 6 tomorrow. After Noah Kahan, this is Doors, 94.9 The Rock.

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Just imagine if I took over the Rock Randomizer. Because I did. Give this a listen.

0: Records and Rock Stars. Sorry about that. Records and Rock Stars at 6 o'clock. And Songs That Pose the Questions, Part 3, 6 o'clock tonight on The Rock.
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2: 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Yep, just making a few new adjustments here. Yep. That's what I'm doing. I'm doing that. Dropped in a sweet dual overhead sensory thingy and twerked, tweaked the flux resonance, too. Yeah, crank that baby up to 1.21 gigawatts.
1: Really?
2: Yeah, I gave it a good solid cleaning to those pesky parametric ports, too. Man, I'll tell you, the dust bunnies are getting into those things.
1: 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And you're just making up phrases like flux resonance?
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0: Report on the Rock, GTA's Rock Station. I'm surprised that we weren't given information on a Def Leppard concert in the new year in Toronto, because the Goo Goo Dolls just made the announcement yesterday. Def Leppard, Goo Goo Dolls, and the Struts are playing Scotiabank Arena in Toronto on March the 8th. And if you want to find out ticket information, oh no, I got it here. Tickets go on sale Friday morning, 10 o'clock at therock.fm. Goo Goo Dolls, Def Leppard, and the Struts on March the 8th. And yeah, yesterday we got a couple of big concert announcements. One for Oshawa, Triumph, continuing their 50th anniversary celebration of the Rock and Roll Machine Reloaded. They are going to be at the Tribute Community Center in Oshawa on December the 18th. And we'll have tickets under Free Stuff starting next week. And Nickelback is coming back to Toronto on March the 21st. 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And you can beat the box office for free Nickelback tickets all day Thanksgiving Monday right here. 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
5: 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Come on down and say hi, because you know what? The price is right on all furniture today. 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

0: Hey, it's 94.9 The Rock, GTA's rock station. And there is apologies from 3 days grace. At 1:47, Saturday afternoon, the long weekend. Hope you're settling in. I'm Lee Eckley. Maple Leafs continue their Western road trip tonight, and they'll do so without Johnny Tavares. For a good reason, though, he and his wife, Erin, welcomed Tucker, a little baby boy, to their family yesterday, so he might not be back until game time in Salt Lake City on Tuesday. Otherwise, for sure, in the lineup Thursday against the Buffalo Sabres when they're back home. And week 5 of the NFL season is now underway. We got a full slate of games tomorrow with the Monday Nighter featuring the Bills and the Rams. L.A., the prohibitive preseason Super Bowl favorites, are pretty slow out of the gate. Well, the Bills lost their first game of the season against New England last week, and that was a good game. Sure, I wanted to see the Bills win, but really happy to see Drake May back in form after a sloppy start over the first few weeks. This week's Pick'em Prize in the Rocks football pool comes from our friends at B360 Athletic Training Facility in Ajax, and it is a $200 prepaid credit card. And you want to get those picks in right now before kickoff tomorrow at therock.fm or on the Rock app. It's 1:48.
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GTA's Rock Station with Red Hot Chili Peppers, and we had Finger 11, The Mountain. If you haven't heard, and maybe you haven't, Finger 11 is putting out an open call for singers to duet with them on their newest single, Last Night on Earth, the title track from their latest album. 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As Scott Anderson, vocalist, says, we hope artists will bring their own style and emotion, whether by adding lyrics, adjusting the arrangement, or working within the existing framework. So there you go. You want to be on the new Finger 11 single? You can get more details on Finger 11's Instagram page, and good luck to ya. It's 2:13 with Cameron Whitcomb, 94.9 The Rock.

0: Hey, 94.9, The Rock, GTA's Rock Station. Sum 41. Tomorrow night at 7 o'clock, Cole McCaslin's here with Cone's Cave. This weekend's special guest from the Killjoys and Teenage Head and a really good singer-songwriter. His name is Gene Champagne. So he'll be joining Cone between 7 and 8 o'clock tomorrow, right after Classic Rock Sunday with Jeff Woods.
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Hey, this is Cone from Sum 41. How's it going? I'm just here to tell you about what's happening on my show, Cone's Cave, this Sunday at 7 p.m. As always, my guest this week is Gene Champagne. Gene drums for the Canadian band The Killjoys, who you know and probably love from the 90s. He also drums now in Teenage Head, and he also has a great solo career as well. Gene is on the show. Don't miss it. Your Found in the Underground artist is an artist from New Hampshire. He goes by the name of Brad Marino. This is a great show this week and a great playlist this week. You're going to get a lot of punk, as always. Your mandatory metal, of course. So make sure you tune in this Sunday, 7 p.m., my show, Cone's Cave, right here on 94.9 The Rock.

0: 94.9 The Rock, GTA's Rock Station. That's new stuff from Death From Above, 1979. It's called Private Lives. And you can see them at History on February the 25th. Tickets are at therock.fm. The Rock Randomizer is coming up in a few minutes. And we got some Limp Bizkit and Dexter and the Moon Rocks, too.
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CKGE, Durham, Toronto. 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

Sure. It looks like we didn't plan anything to play right now. Because we didn't. The Rock Randomizer. 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

0: That's talking Time Machine, 94.9 The Rock. Strokes as well, courtesy of the Rock Randomizer last night. Julia Wolf and Cranberries as well with the little zombie Guns N' Roses. We'll get to that in a couple seconds. How are we doing? It's Doug. Leafs are back at it tonight. I really did. I really thought the other night in Vegas that after being up 3-0 that they had it, but they ended up losing in overtime. Shootout, too. Yeah, I know. I know. Colorado tonight as their road trip through the West Coast continues.
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2: 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No way.
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0: Blind Melon with No Rain, 94.9 The Rock, Role Model with High Hopes, 3000 as well, some Snow Patrol in Evanescence. We'll get to that in a couple seconds. How we doing? My name's Doug. By the way, tickets to go catch Greta Van Fleet Into the Beginning Tour, Portugal the Man and Freako, July 29th at the Amphitheater next summer. If you want to go, free stuff. 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

0: Bluestones and Be My Fire, 94.9 The Rock. Snow Patrol, Chasing Cars, some Evanescence as well. And who will you follow? Their latest rock and roll, some Collective Soul Theory. They got a new tune out called Winnebago Lalo. It's a fun little ditty. We'll get into that in a couple minutes. Tonight at 6, Jeff Woods is in with Records and Rock Stars. The focus of the 60 Minutes is about songs that pose questions. This is the third episode. There's a lot of songs that pose questions, obviously. We'll get to that tonight.
1: Hey, Jamie, what are you doing under there?
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2: Yep, that's right, kid. Yep, just making a few new adjustments here. Yep. That's what I'm doing. I'm doing that. Dropped in a sweet dual overhead sensory thingy and twerked, tweaked the flux resonance, too. Yeah, cranked that baby up to 1.21 gigawatts.
1: Really?
2: 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Man, I'll tell you, the dust bunnies are getting into those things.
1: Jamie, are you just piggybacking off the work that our amazing engineering department did improving 94.9 The Rock streaming? And you're just making up phrases like flux resonance?
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0: Devil on My Shoulder, that's Billy Talon, GTA's Rock Station, 94.9 The Rock. New U2, Silencio. I'm loving that new tune. Yeah, everybody complains about U2 all the time, but every time I hear new music from U2 lately, I'm like, yeah, this is a good track. I'm digging this. I kind of like where the guitar is going, too. It's got a little bit of an edge, pardon the pun, a little bit of an edge to it, but it's kind of really leaning in. A little bit like Edge went out and bought a couple fuzz pedals, which I always like. The Tragically Hip, something off of Day for Night and some Radiohead as well coming up.
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0: it was such a moody, broody record, and it had so much to say and many places to take us. There we went downtown with the Tragically Hip and Grace too. We also went to a rocky socket off the coast of France on that record. I could go for Little Thugs, actually. That's not bad. Day for Night, one of my favorite records. Youngblood with the Pumpkins before that with Zombie and some Radiohead with Creep. Jeff's going to pop in. Little Ditty is something that he will do tomorrow afternoon on Classic Rock Sundays. 6 hours of it is Classic Rock Sundays with Jeff Woods starting at noon.
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0: That's Nirvana's In Bloom, 94.9 The Rock. Arkells as well with Next Summer. The Beatles come together. How we doing? It's Doug. Cigarettes at Sunset. New tune called Gasoline. We're going to bleed it out with Linkin Park as well. All right? Hang on. By the way, we had a couple concert announcements this week. Greta Van Fleet was one of them. Also, Nickelback got announced on Friday as well. So, and if you want to catch any of the shows and you're itching to go spend some money and you want to find out what's playing when and where, hit up the Rock Shows tab on the Rock app on your phone.
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0: Glory Sun's new plan, GTA's Rock Station, 94.9 The Rock, Key, a Rock Randomizer. Back here, right before that. Wolf Mother's Joker and the Thief. What a great tune that is. That would make a wicked sports anthem. How come we don't hear that enough at sporting events? I don't know. They keep playing the same songs over and over and over again. Well, at least we got rid of that Hall & Oates tune anyway. I mean, it works when you're talking. Like, really, the song worked in Slapshot. But, you know, afterwards, I don't think so. It's good to see it go bye-bye. It's something that rocks in there.
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2: 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Sweating. That's lucky.
3: 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All right.
2: You probably sweat in the shower at this stage. Have a salad, crying out loud.
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4: 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I'm Andrew Bruce of the law firm Kelly Greenway Bruce. Know your rights. You've already been a victim of an accident. Don't be a victim of the insurance company too. Remember,

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0: Pink Floyd off of Dark Side of the Moon, 94.9 on the Rock, and the little trilogy of Speak to Me, Breathe, and On the Run as well. Oh, man, how I could listen to that album over and as if I haven't anyway. It's one of those timeless albums, you know. Start to finish, you just keep listening to it over and over and over again. A little tease of what Jeff has got going on tomorrow as well. Tomorrow, noon to 6, Classic Rock Sundays with Jeff Woods on the Rock.
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0: Matt Good in Apparitions, 94.9 The Rock. I started following Matt in the last couple of years on social media. Very outspoken individual. You always know where he stands on everything. But that's kind of good because he's not sitting on the fence, that's for sure. He's like talking about what he feels. And it's interesting because you get a better insight into the human being that he is. Really intelligent guy, too. Coldplay and Noah Kahan before that with his latest called Doors, Green Day. Stuck on Planet Earth's latest. Don't forget, they'll be headlining Socktoberfest coming up on Thursday at the Biltmore. And then Jeff takes over at 6 o'clock with Records and Rock Stars.
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2: Yep, that's right, kid. Yep, just making a few new adjustments here. Yep. That's what I'm doing. I'm doing that. Dropped in a sweet dual overhead sensory thingy and twerked, tweaked the flux resonance, too. Yeah, crank that baby up to 1.21 gigawatts.
1: Really?
2: Yeah, I gave it a good solid cleaning to those pesky parametric ports, too. Man, I'll tell you, the dust bunnies are getting into those things.
1: Jamie, are you just piggybacking off the work that our amazing engineering department did improving 94.9 The Rock streaming? And you're just making up phrases like flux resonance?
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0: Green Day, Wake Me Up When... So I'm back to sleep again. So maybe Wake Me Up When October Ends this time. 94.9 The Rock.

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1: The songs, the musicians, and the stories that bring them together. 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
2: Okay, so far, we've tackled the who, the what, the when, the where, the why, and the how of it all. And we're only halfway there. So let's dive into part three of songs that pose questions. Starting with a could, from the artist who more than any ever had the legacy to have a best of collection of his songs called Legend, that for decade after decade has found its way more than once in and out of the album charts, with songs like this one from the spring of 1980, when this rock star in the grandest context of that word pondered, could you be

love, the theme that Bob Marley never shied away from, having 2 years before that song come with the song The Question, Is This Love? And in interviews on the subject of relationships and the L word, among Bob Marley's wisest of words, quote, the truth is that everybody's going to hurt you. You just got to find the ones worth suffering for. And this one, love the life you live and live the life you love. Now, 2 years later, springtime in London, England, where a four-man band themselves under a degree of influence of Bob Marley and the traditions of ska and reggae music, and as it turns out, Spanish. This band who came with one of their biggest guitarist, Mick Jones, not the one from Foreigner, later reflected how this song worked so well because it sounded like The Clash sounded when they were just playing, like all in a room together. He and Joe Strummer, with this new song in mind, ended up in New York to record at Electric Lady Studios, the studios Jimi Hendrix had built. Jones shacking up with his then-girlfriend, Ellen Foley. You know, the other singer on Meatloaf's Paradise by the Dashboard Light, actor, singer, Ellen Foley. Mick Jones stayed at her place. The rest of The Clash stayed at the Iroquois Hotel, where James Dean had lived, incidentally. Rumors have persisted that Mick Jones wrote this for Ellen Foley, or wrote it about himself leaving the band, but neither were true. They were just trying to write a good song. In the studio, Strummer said he wanted to do a backing vocal in Spanish, and so the tape operator, Eddie, called his mother in Brooklyn Heights, read her the words over the phone, and she translated them to Spanish. Mind you, she was Ecuadorian, so it's Ecuadorian Spanish you hear in the song in question. Out it came, May 82. Minor hit at first, but then later in the early 90s, when added to a Levi's commercial in England, it ended up putting muchos dineros in the pocket of Mick Jones's jeans. The song that poses the question, should I stay or should I go?

We're into the third of four parts featuring songs that pose questions. Another approach now that would take another proper rock star to finally put it on the map. A song written by a couple of guys named Roy Turk and Lou Handman all the way back in 1926. First recorded by other guys whose names you'll never remember. Then it's a duet by a pair in the same boat. And then it became a hit by a group known as the Blue Baron Orchestra in 1950. And then a name nobody hasn't heard of. He'd been away for 2 years in the U.S. Army, but when he was done, this is the song that he would make famous, taking it to the top of the charts, crooning like nobody ever crooned before.

It was nearly 7 years after Elvis wondered if she wanted him back. 1967 now. There's a certain Seattle-born son who's a long, long way from home, crafting music that would find kids the world over trying to get their mind together. Not necessarily stoned, but beautiful, the words that would come floating over the sound of backwards guitar and drums and an album titled after the song that posed the question, Are You Experienced?

So, are you experienced?

Have you ever been to Electric Ladyland? Have also the operative question inside this next song. One music writer imagined that Van Morrison must have been talking to or listening to Stevie Wonder when he came in the summer of '89 with this wedding singer schmaltz that posed another question.

That's really about enough of that. Now, a third song poses the question, Have is one that Canadian record buyers and radio listeners would, in 1971, send all the way to number one, a number eight hit in the USA, that found John Fogerty's band from California wondering about the chance of rain on a sunny day.

0: taken literally, a song about sun showers. But given the political mood at the end of the 1960s and the unrest that followed at the break of the 70s in America, with Nixon and with Ford dead in Ohio, one easily gathered that that was all more so the backdrop than simply the weather. John Fogerty would later reflect upon things like the impending breakup of his band, which indeed came in October of 72, 2 years before Richard Nixon himself threw in the towel, the 9th of August, 1974, when he said he was resigning for the good of America. Imagine that. From rain on sunny days to pressing questions that boys ask girls. More songs that pose burning questions here on your radio next.
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5: 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Mike D's at History October 20th. Big Wreck is playing Pickering Casino Resort October 29th. And Journey kicks off November at Scotiabank Arena on the 4th. 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
2: Now, more songs that pose questions. As we back up the tour bus to 2003, the year this Australian band took off like jets tend to do, with the album Get Born, on the fire of the song asked the question, are you gonna be my girl? Thank you.

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I said you look so fine that I really want to make you mine. 4, 5, 6, come on and get your kicks. Now you don't need

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Now you don't need

That from the band Jet to this from 10 years earlier, September 1993, when our pal Lenny Kravitz announced his third album with the song that bore its title, song that asked the question, are you gonna go my way?

Lenny Kravitz singing how we must engage and rearrange and turn this planet back to one. No argument here, but of course things easier said than done for 10, Alex. Now, if you back up two albums to Lenny Kravitz's very first, another one that poses a question.

0: Indeed, we do care a lot. From does anybody out there even care, to 10 years earlier when a character named Pink pondered, is there anybody out there? When our look at songs that pose questions continues right here in a moment.
1: Another explosive season of football action has arrived. And what does that mean? It's time to dip your toes into 94.9 The Rock's football pool. Oh, that's nice. That's really nice. Put your gridiron knowledge to the test in our weekly pick'em pool for bragging rights and epic prizes. 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How about a $200 prepaid credit card, courtesy of B360 Ajax Athletic Training Facility? 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
0: Now, let's go back to 1979 for another song that poses a burning question. From a double album telling the story of an alienated young rock star, retreats from society, isolates, and at one point, a bitter and alienated Pink attempts to reach anybody outside of his self-built wall and poses another question.
5: Safe to travel at night?
6: Well, safe to stay here. Your father's going to pick up our trail for a while.
5: And look around.

anybody out there. Is there anybody out there?

0: Is there anybody out there? The question that got repurposed in another Pink Floyd song, also from The Wall. Comfortably Numb in its opening line. Hello, hello, hello. Is there anybody in there? And we do love our Pink Floyd around here rather deeply. But get a load of this, please, with its Canadian angle. Beyond The Wall having been produced with Toronto's Bob Ezrin at the helm. It's this band from Ontario who 22 years later, after The Wall came out, 2001, Luther Right in the Wrongs would, as their album in question suggests, rebuild the wall, cleverly and effectively, reimagining, as they like to say, every song on it.
1: Is there anybody

Seems everybody and his brother is found somewhere between a pinch and a peck of inspiration from David Bowie. And the list of artists and art forms that would inform and inspire David himself is also endless. Take this next song that poses a question from Bowie's fourth album, Hunky Dory, with its beginnings in 1967-68, when David found a French song with a melody that got turned into a massive hit that made a Canadian songwriter, Paul Anka, very rich because Frank Sinatra covered My Way. And inspired by that song that preceded that song, a Bowie fan favorite, everyone in the studio had a hunch was going to be big. Especially future Yes keyboardist Rick Wakeman, who got behind the piano, already thinking the other new song he heard, Changes, was similarly brilliant. He called both of those songs the finest selections he'd ever heard in one sitting in his life. This was the one of the two, though, that he'd tell his friends he'd meet up with at the pub was the best song that he'd ever had the privilege of working on. It's the David Bowie song that posed the question, is there life on Mars?

0: There it is, David Bowie, pondering the question, is there life on Mars? Leave it to Elton John to remind us that Mars ain't the kind of place to raise your kids. In fact, it's cold as hell. Elton would himself come with songs that posed questions, like Are You Ready for Love? Different from the Bad Company song that asked the same question. Elton had another one called Are We Laughing? Another song asked, Can I Put You On? Another still from Elton, Can You Feel the Love Tonight? And leave it to Elton John as well to ponder, did anyone sleep with Joan of Arc? And coming with a song titled, Did He Shoot Her? And finally, if there's a God in heaven, what's he waiting for? But I want to play you something big. More songs that ask the question, can I and can you? Here in a moment.
1: Hey, have you heard the good word?
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1: 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And you can stream us live and enter some of our amazing contests.
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0: Now, long before the Brian Johnson version of AC/DC pondered what do you do for money, honey, 6 years earlier, summer of 74, when Bon Scott was up front, somewhat innocently and yet menacingly still, coming with this little query. AC/DC from 74, a year earlier, summer 73, when the Rolling Stones wondered,

Goatshead Soup album. We'll come back to the Stones and flip the question from can to can't next time. But for now, to close part three of our look at songs that pose questions, the question this time is, can't you see?

0: There's a classic song, covered as it was by everyone from Hank Williams Jr. to Waylon to Moncton, New Brunswick, Canada-born Matt Minglewood. It was 1973 when that Spartanburg, South Carolina band, the Marshall Tucker Band, with Tommy and Toy Caldwell, gone for years now, came with the song Can't You See? I'll see you back here for part four, the conclusion of this theme, with lots of do yas and don't yas and more songs that ask questions next time. With thanks this time to series producer Robbie Johnston, especially you for listening. 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Follow Records and Rockstars where you get yours. Till next time, I'm Jeff Woods. Well, that does it for this edition of Records and Rockstars. 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

0: I'll tell you exactly what's a big wreck. Krista Pike, okay? This is the wildest story I've ever seen. And when you start reading comment sections on posts online, you know, people start getting into conspiracy theories. Who cares about that part? What I care about is Krista Pike was put to death twice, survived, was apparently brain dead. They were going to take her off of life support, and then she woke up. Her first words, where am I and who are you? I'm telling you, just for the simple fact that she survived two death sentences, I feel like she served her sentence. She should just go home.
1: 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Oh, wait, sorry, that says handy. 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Craig and Lucky know nothing about home repair.
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1: 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And we even give you free stuff just for hanging out? I mean, that's love. I mean, a kind of love. 94.9 The Rock.

0: Mother, I just hiccuped there. You heard that? I really hope I don't have hiccups all of a sudden. What's going on? It's Maytel. Coming up, 8 o'clock, Generation Next. That is where we put the spotlight on up-and-coming and unsigned talent. Fresh meat. We love you. We're looking for you. Tonight, it's about Emily Mack.
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2: 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Yep. 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Dropped in a sweet dual overhead sensory thingy and tweaked the flux resonance, too. Yeah, crank that baby up to 1.21 gigawatts.
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1: 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And you're just making up phrases like flux resonance?
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1: 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I am your host, John Angus McDonald from The Trues. Thank you for being here with me to peep on some new and up-and-coming music. If you're listening from Canada, as I assume most of you are, I want to say happy Thanksgiving weekend. Whether you're doing your turkey or something else, maybe you're doing a Friendsgiving, maybe you're doing family, maybe you're not doing anything. That's all fine. It's your prerogative, but I want to say Thanksgiving to those who participate. I'll be doing the turkey thing with some family on Sunday. Very much looking forward to that and the coma that ensues after the fact. But enough about that. You came here to listen to music, so let's listen to some music. We got more music from Toronto. This is an artist, but that goes by Emily Mack. And let me tell you a little bit about Emily. Full of fiery lyrics and sexy rock swagger, Emily Mack empowers her audience to liberate themselves from heartbreak and dark times. With over 95,000 collective streams and listeners in 103 countries, Emily has been making her mark on the rock world. Before Emily could legally order a drink, she was singing in cover bands in bars, honing her craft in real time in front of an audience. Over the course of her career, Emily has performed at numerous festivals such as Canadian Music Week, Indie Week, TD Toronto Jazz Festival, Beaches International Jazz Festival, and Niagara Wine Festival. Additional live highlights include performances at Toronto's Opera House, the Alma Combo, and the Horseshoe Tavern, all legendary Toronto venues. She made her international debut with performances at New York City's The Bitter End and the Rockwood Music Hall. In addition to the success she has gained on streaming platforms, Emily's music is especially popular in Brazil, America, Canada, Spain, and Mexico. Not only has her music been featured in multiple media outlets, but it earned Emily comparison to some of her greatest heroes, including Stevie Nicks, Janis Joplin, and Ann Wilson. Emily unleashes her debut EP, Rock and Roll Animal, a raw, raunchy, and rebellious collection of songs that echo back to classic rock with a modern feminist edge. From toxic relationships to fears of an apocalypse, Emily Mack won't let herself be buried under her problems. Instead, she fights back with her feral side, creating songs that are both empowering and edgy. All right, with all that in mind, this is Emily Mack from her debut EP Rock and Roll Animal, and this song is called Animal.